0: how human its eyes were. Did you see the color of its eyes?
1: But they were clear like a gem or a pool or a mirror.
0: Its eyes,
1: just like mine, looking into my eyes with its eyes, quickly seeing it, seeing its eyes, and sending a plea or a question through its eyes, and right into my mind. It was like I could almost hear it in my mind, like it was trying to send a message right into my mind. And now there's just this sound, this color in my mind, this beautiful feeling in my mind. Like it knows, like it's sure they can't catch it, but it would let them just to stay here with us. They can't catch it, even if it means we don't see it. We can't let them look at it like that.

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meadow, meadow, meadow, meadow, meadow, meadow, meadow, meadow, meadow, meadow, meadow, meadow, meadow, meadow, meadow, meadow, meadow, meadow, meadow, meadow, meadow, meadow, meadow, meadow, meadow, meadow, meadow, meadow, meadow, meadow, meadow, meadow, meadow, meadow, meadow, meadow, meadow, meadow, meadow, meadow, meadow, meadow, meadow, meadow, meadow, meadow, meadow, meadow, meadow, meadow, meadow, meadow, meadow, meadow, meadow, meadow, meadow, meadow, meadow, meadow, meadow, meadow, meadow, meadow, meadow, meadow, meadow, meadow, meadow, me

The reason I play so many, it sounds, maybe it sounds angry, because I'm trying so many things at one time, you see. Like, I haven't sorted them out. I have a whole bag of things that I'm trying to work through and get the one essential, you know?

there are some set things that I know, some devices that I know, harmonic devices that I know, that will take me out of the ordinary path, you see, if I use it. But I haven't played them enough, and I'm not familiar with them enough yet to take the one single line from them, so I play all of them.

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No last words, let your heart sing that chorus. No last words, let your heart sing that chorus now. Even my friends ain't farce. Gars, we be the bull to they tars. No last words, let your heart sing that chorus. 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

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There are different ways in the kingdom. The awakening of the subconscious, troubled context, took place within a special

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The tale we present hereby is one of those who took a step aside just to be in tune with color and dignity.

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a sacred place. Cornerstone number one, called Haiti. There are different ways in the kingdom. Welcome to the outer world. Yeah.